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1: He had a friend who encouraged him, like, you can sing, man. You should, like, sing on TikTok. That's how things really got started for Benson Boone. New Martin Garrix with Ed Sheeran. Repeat it.

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Oh, and did we mention the sessions are free? 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
1: 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Don't worry, we'll be

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cussing like the precinct. How you go from housewife to a sneaky link? Got you running around in all type of Benzes and Rolls. Girl, you used to ride in the rinky dink. I'm the one put you in Eliante. Fashion over model, I put you on the runway. You was rocking Coach bags, got you Sinead. Side to Frisco, I call her my baby. I got a girl, but I still feel alone. If you plan me, that mean my home ain't home. Having nightmares are going through your phone. 21. Can't even record, you got me out my zone.

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Easy. 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

So I saw this article online that's encouraging us to plan our holiday travel now. I know what you're saying, Chuck. It's September. Yeah, but okay, but hear me out. One, obviously, if you're booking flights for Christmas or Thanksgiving, it's cheaper to do it now. You figure out the hotel. Plus, just coming up with the plan, like getting together with the rest of your immediate family, whether it's spouse, kids, whoever it is, and say, okay, what are we going to do for Christmas this year or for the holidays? And then letting other people know, like if you're going to go visit your family, maybe you might go back and see your mom. Maybe your sister is reaching out and she's like, hey, I'm planning a Thanksgiving. Are you going to be there? Because this helps them make their plans as well.

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Take us with you. 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